whole ice looking fine. Then a short few words later, it all just comes untied. You can't believe you're looking what was always someone else. Now it's staring right there at you. Yesterday you couldn't tell. So shocked and disillusioned, helpless and confused.

and the anger starts to surface. Looking up, asking why, and you realize he probably wants the best the same as I. Days just go by quickly, nights just never end. As time gets so more precious, every sunrise an old friend. Trying to be a post to lean on, a part you learned it's hard to play. Asking God to let you take her place, or just take it all away. Hope you wake up in the morning, it's all just been a dream.

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And the hours, days, and weeks, and months seemed endless and too fast.

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You were late for work, and still I took the car. Coming home alone was not too very far, but to me it seemed like 1,000 miles alone.

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weather, it was dry. The sun so hot I froze to death. Susanna, don't you cry.

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The buckwheat cake was in her mouth, the tear was in her eye. Says, I'm coming from the south, Susanna.

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Straight from your heart, was that a sigh? Dance in the dark after all this time. Could it possibly be? Did a Texas fiddle play? Was that for me? Was that for me? Was that a sign? The 19th of forever Valentine. And did the sparks just fly out on the Baltic Sea? And did a Texas fiddle play? Was that for me? Was that for me? Was that a rose from the Garden of Redan? I suppose, like Emile Claudel, could you set me free?

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Cause time changes everything. I wonder what they'll say when they see their boy looking this way.